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1: Good. 8884, take a left at the church. You can't mess with it.
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A4, Franklin Center. 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
0: You sent me a metro call out, mutual aid to the town of Stoughton, 174 Bay Road, Stoughton, 174 Bay Road, Stoughton, for missing female. Are you going to run me through that? Close it out and sign me a case number. Thank you.
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1: Okay.
0: Vehicle is operating already.
1: Go ahead.
0: Vehicle 1, MASH, Mike, Alpha, 44, Zulu Whiskey, MA44ZW. Hold on. Vehicle 2, MASH, 7, Kilo, Papa, Lima, 40, 7, KPL. 40, on or off. 18,
1: 14.

0: 844.
1: Right,
0: I'm clear. You can assign me a case.
1: Okay.
0: Come on, Rachel.
1: Where are you
0: going? Well, it's going to be 148 King Street to the Mass 5, top of Romeo, off of 5-1, 5-2, 8-7.
1: Okay.

0: Frank 12, 34, 56.
1: Thank you.

0: 24 though.
1: Thank you.
0: Day 4, I'll be there in a couple minutes. She's turning on you here now.
2: Where's your...